0: Testing, let's do that.
1: Clear.
0: Negative. We made entry. You can cancel the suppression piece.
1: Okay. And you're fine.
2: Bottom copies. We're clear.
1: Inch 5, 2005. MSC, you want please cancel?
0: They're on location.
1: Okay, 2005.

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1: Gamble 111?
0: I'm going to be clear this call, but can you place us out of service? We need to get oxygen and fuel.
1: Indirect 29.

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1: What was Engine 6's arrival time?
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1: Okay, I'm going to be clear on our people.
0: Clear on Eagle 209.

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0: dispatch from Truck 1.
1: Truck 1.
0: Yes, ma'am. Could you add us to that call with Engine 1, please?
2: Which call with Engine 1? 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
2: Sure. 2017 Hall.

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1: Oh, yeah.
0: Can you hold us out on 110 West Road for the water problem?
1: All right.

0: just blow it out.
1: Hey, 12 heavy route. Color visor, there's a fire in the backyard. There's billowing smoke.
0: All right.
1: 2023.

0: 335, is that?
1: Ammo 265.
0: We're going to be en route to St. Agnes. Priority 3.
1: Okay, you have MMS 2 on board.
2: That's affirmative.
1: Okay, 2026.
3: Where are you using now?
1: Mike 18, 2026.

0: 112, patient B, a 62-year-old female, conscious of breathing, has been ill, treated for pneumonia, unable to keep down anything.
1: Okay.
0: 20, 32.

0: Next up is the round.
1: 2034.
2: 3 and out.
3: Number 203, heavy round. Number 203, EMS 6. The 53-year-old male, conscious of breathing. The numbness on his left side, leg, arm, and cheek.
2: Okay.
3: 2034.
0: You have EMS 7 and out.
1: Yes, that's correct.

Info medical box 1-18, stage 4, police. Caller says that her daughter is mentally ill, walking in the road. She's violent, 47-year-old female. And that she's walking on a broken ankle in E. Edward 1, row 2 of the parking lot.

0: Dispatcher reporting.
1: Go ahead.
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1: They're 20 very not.

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1: I'm Brooke, I'm staging 2039.
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0: You're spotting on Firefox 13-1. Caller sees smoke coming from house across the from location and a burning smell.
1: Okay. 330 going through route 2 over 3.
0: 13
2: garage, I have a 1.5-story split, two-story split for your home. Nothing evident inside Alpha. Captain Stewart, under 13 live command, we have a hydrant hijackable.
0: 2042, nothing evident. Engine 13 with command, 2042.
2: I'll have an updated address for you in a moment. 1026 McGuire, it's across the street.
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0: You notify State Highway in charge. Pretty good oil slick down the majority of the ramp. 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

0: You're out 2028. Please leave a ride. Have your ride. 9016 from this back. Charges direct.
1: Okay. Also advise police you have vehicles coming down the on ramp to 695 from 40. They need to shut that down as well.
0: 2049. Emily, page 39 year old female, conscious of breathing, intoxicated, fell hit her head. You'll be calling the precinct 9.
2: Okay.
0: 2049.

0: Number 23 is around 2:03. Is the EMS system board?
1: 2055.
2: Dispatcher, Ambo 8.
1: Ambo 8.
2: Did they happen to say if the patient was in the front or the sally port?
1: They did not say.
3: EMS 7 dispatch.
0: EMS 7.
3: Do we have any additional updates on the police?
4: Negative, still the same. They went in the mall looking for her. I can inquire.

0: Fresh truck one.
1: Truck one. Yeah, could you find out from police if they have any information as far as what color hair this young lady had?
2: Truck one, I'm confirming if medics are still needed. I'm waiting for a response.
3: Medic 103,
4: 2627. 103, dispatch, I got mileage for you. Are you ready?
1: Okay, 1 second.

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1: 29325.
2: 2058.
3: Cable 8, PD just noted that the patient will be in the Sally port.
2: Yep, I just walked into the front and found that out myself. Thank you anyway.
3: 2058.
4: Wait, I have 33 on this.
5: Engine 331, ambulance 355, and medic 2, 2058.

0: uniforms. One at 18. Police are still searching for the female. You can clear. Police will advise if they need us.
1: Truck one's clear.
0: Truck one's clear. Medic 17. Where? EMS 7, Edura.
2: Okay, 2100.
3: And dispatch, I see they said they're holding the call. Do they have anyone assigned to it yet?
2: Not yet.

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1: Edge of 16.
0: We're going to be clear, Cat. Police are going to shut down the ramp and await chart.
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0: Major
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1: 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We're clear.
0: 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I have you clear. 2104.
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block 4-19, engine 4 respond for fire alarm. 729 Frederick Road off of Tom Booth Way. The El Guapo, respond on west, is 2112.

Medic 11 Slabosh, 11 Ash 2, 6 subjects, 1619 East Joppa Road, off of Rock Raven Boulevard. Asano Central, 21 5th

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3: 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I'm on the road. You want me to take that MPC on the highway?
1: That's negative.
3: 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Truck 13 route.
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0: 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Alarm time has been reset. We can hold us through.
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truck 18 from Engine 3. We got off Security Boulevard based off a comment heading towards Rolling Road. We believe it's going to be on the ramp, Security Boulevard, heading towards 695. So you're probably going to be traffic from that way.

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1: We need the UE from security to get back on to 695, the outer loop. I think it's down this way.
2: Okay.

0: Great for truck AC. 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
1: It's on 695 from the exit ramp from security. They got it backwards on the printout.

Medic 3 from Engine 3. We're going to see if it's up here. I'm assuming it is there. We're going to move all these traffic in and just pull ahead of us. Alright. 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Alright, it's a giant cluster down here, so let me see what's going on.

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0: truck 18, if you can just block the slow lane in the middle where engine 3 is, hopefully it won't take too long. Truck 13, he's clear.
1: Sir, truck 13 is clear.
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From Central 2144.

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1: 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Engine 17 is okay. 2145. 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

0: 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Respond on West.
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0: Ambulance 365, respond box 5-9, abdominal pain. 1701 Twin Springs Road off of Washington Boulevard at Kaiser. Respond on west of 2206.

0: 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We made an extinguisher, we're clear.
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0: 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I'm trying to update the location.
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0: 5, respond back 75, dash 7, abdominal pain, 910 Cooper Avenue, off of Highview Avenue, from the D-Boys, respond on 1, 2213.
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Husband fell on the floor. 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

0: 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Respond on Central at 2220.
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1: 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It's going to be a black Toyota Highlander SUV.

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I'm 8.5. 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He's on medicine for AFib, and his pulse has been high for 2 days, 2238.

0: you're on local, rec, you are 17-13. 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

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Respond on west, is 2242.

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3, 2, 3, 2, 3, 2, 3, 2, 3, 2, 3, 2, 3, 2, 3, 2, 3, 2, 3, 2, 3, 2, 3, 2, 3, 2, 3, 2, 3, 2, 3, 2, 3, 2, 3, 2, 3, 2, 3, 2, 3, 2, 3, 2, 3, 2, 3, 2, 3, 2, 3, 2, 3, 2, 3, 2, 3, 2, 3, 2, 3, 2, 3, 2, 3, 2, 3, 2, 3, 2, 3, 2, 3, 2, 3, 2, 3, 2, 3, 2, 3,

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2: 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The subject is currently walking out of the woods and sees houses. Phone is pinging off of Providence and Lake Crest Court.

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0: 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Okay, your patient's an 87-year-old female, constant breathing, fell, hit her forehead. Patient's in the long-term care unit.
1: Okay,
0: 2068.

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3: 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It'd be for crew.

0: 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Do we have police assigned to this call?
1: Yes, sir. You have two cars en route.
0: Okay, cool. So what was their work and rest time?
1: Ambo 54 advised working arrest at 2249.

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0: 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We're clear, maybe we can take the 6 rocks.
1: Okay, medic 6.
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0: 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President has the elevated labs.
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0: Sorry, I think there was some confusion. 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
1: Okay. I thought they said they were right down the street from me.
2: Respond, box 10-13, 6 subject, 1804 Rushley Road off of Littlewood Road. 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
1: Okay, I'm switching out. I have you arrived.
2: Central 2313.
3: Red Circle, or the 6 subject. Department, H. Henry.
1: Kinetic 5 is there. Kinetic 5, 2314.
4: Hey, 19 Drex. The comments are a little confusing. Do you know that the police call and make sure it's like a dog bite, or is someone actually shot in the arm, like a gun?
3: Yeah, I saw that too, 19. Hey, Bob, I'm reading through it. I'll make sure you'll straighten that out.
5: But 365 to dispatch.
3: 365, go ahead.
5: You can go ahead and clear it from 212.
3: Okay, 365, you're clear of the hospital. Time 2314.

0: Okay, 19, I just got further now from police. They're saying you can now cancel.
1: Yeah, I just saw that. Thank you. We're clear.
0: Okay. 19 is clear. 23:15.

0: Let's see if I handled the dungeon light ball for one second.
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2: Medic 11, 61-year-old female, gosh, I'm reading. Having a cramp in right calf, having difficulty moving.
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2: 2360.

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23-7. Medic 19, respond box 31-1, reference to the assault, your previous call. Number 2, Shasta Circle, also Beaverhead Circle, termination, Henry, almost, 23.

0: 19 second round.
1: Okay, 19. Yeah, it looks like a domestic assault. It looks like she, someone was bit from a domestic. Police should be out with it. They're requesting you back to location.
0: Okay, so you think PD is there?
1: That is correct. That's who we got it from.
0: All right, thank you.

0: Yeah, but it's having heavy clear. 2319.
1: Yeah, we're clear. Not the 58 foot handle.

0: Okay, 19, confirmation. When you get there, go ahead and stage. Apparently, it's a new call. They left location, so please are not out with it at this time. But go ahead and stage away. I'll let you know when it's safe.
1: All right.
2: 23. You clear.
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2: Medical Box 1-37, Engine 1, Medic 11, Medic 14, EMS 1, respond. For multiple overdose, 825 Delaney Valley Road off of Fairmont Avenue at the Round 1 Bowling and Arcade. 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

0: That's my 12.
1: Okay, 12.
0: Priority 3 is 23, 22.
1: Okay, you advise me. Okay, just checking. Thank you. 23, 22.
2: And three girls, two are vomiting. One was passed out, but is no longer, but is still very out of it. They must have been on alcohol or drugs concealed in their bags. Police have the call. No one's been assigned. Your discretion if you want to stage.
3: EMS 1's okay. I don't believe that we need to stage.
2: EMS 1, 23, 22. Correction, 23, 23.

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1: Tower 15, go ahead.
0: We're going to go ahead and transfer priority 2 to St. Agnes. Can you go ahead and let Howard know as well? My CAD's not working currently.
1: Sure. I'll take care of it. 1 o'clock.
0: Thank you very much.

0: Leave this all in the medical box. 1-37, call the ship. Have you arrived? They said that the people are trying to leave now.
1: EMS 1 arriving.
0: 22-26.

0: Dispatcher 1.
1: Go ahead.
0: You can advise PD that they're leaving. It's going to be a white Honda Accord. They're pulling out of the mall now.
1: I'm there, 2226.
2: Engine 1, do you have any patients up there?
0: Negative, negative.
2: Dispatch, have the medic slow down.
1: There, medic 11, medic 14, slow your response.
3: 14, Jack.
1: 26.

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1: Juin.
0: We no longer have any patients on location. There's PD pulls everywhere they've called us back.
1: I'm there. Have you clear? That's 1. EMS 1. Medic 11. Are you clear, Medic 14?
2: Medic 14 clear.
1: Medic 14 clear, EMS 1.
3: Clear.
1: 22, 28. Section 23, 28.

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It's coming at him almost 2335.

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0: 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Side Bravo. Rolling out the basement fire.
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0: 还是真心的爱情？没发现？
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0: Medic 5.
1: Okay, Engine 5, Medic 5 EMS 2, looks like a possible gunshot wound at location. Assault victim. All units stayed away from the scene until further advised. Engine 5.
0: 5, okay, we're going to stage at Lansdowne High School.
1: Okay, Medic 5, you direct on Lansdowne High School, will be re-staging it.
0: Staging Lansdowne High School, direct.
1: Okay, EMS 2.
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1: Engine 5, go ahead.
0: Due to the combat, just go ahead and start a scrub medic unit towards Lansdale.
1: Okay, yeah, we're going to, you want it to be ALS, correct, sir?
0: That's correct.
1: Okay, second unit, ALS. 000.

Medic 4, Rishon, Box 37-3, second unit requested scene of a possible shooting, 3792 McDowell Lane off of Twin Circle Way. 0004.

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1: Connect 4-year route. Second unit requested possible a gunshot wound, a domestic situation. Go ahead and stage at Lansdowne High School with the other units. Medic 4.
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1: Okay, medic 5 stages at the high school. Time
2: is... Before you cut out, are you calling in quarters?
3: 75,
4: sir. That's correct.
1: Okay, 75 also at the high school staging, 0007.
5: Amateur's left.
1: Okay, MS2, 0007.

0: This is Echo 9-12. We're at location. We've investigated all four sides of the building that we're able to access. We don't see any alarm going off or hear an audible alarm. We're going to be clear.
1: Very clear. Literally.
0: There's 17 clear.
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2: Okay, engine 18 heavy route for the lift assist. 3813 Cherry Brook Road.

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1: And 18, I'm not sure if you saw the additional, but they're saying the key is in the mailbox by the door.
2: Okay, thank you.
1: It's 18, number 11.
3: In route. 79-year-old male, conscious breathing, fell in the bathroom, hit his head.
2: Where is he?
3: Oh, you're 12.

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1: There's 5, yeah.
0: Okay, I just got added from car 125. They're requesting units to meet car 125 at the Revival Worship Center. That's where they would like you to stage, the Revival Worship Center.
1: Copy, that's
2: all I have.
0: Okay, that's 5. Medic 4, you correct on that?
3: Roger, I have over there now.
0: Okay, receive. Over there. Honestly, out of seizure.
3: Yes.
0: Over there, 16.
4: That's my best time for if one or three calls going to take that run. Hold up.
0: Hey, 106.
5: 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Disconnected the power. 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Still checked out. Engine 14 is clear.
3: Alright. 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
0: 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Double 0 20.
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0: route. Engine 4 en route. 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
3: Another 13 en route.
0: Medic 13, there was engine 4 EMS 8, 16 Flushing Avenue, ineffective breathing at Autumn Lake.
3: Direction. MO 15, respond box 6-8, first 6 subject. 7411 Drummond Way, off of Solid Point Road, apartment number 1 on E, 0021.

15, heavy en route. 55-year-old male, conscious breathing. Catheter is not draining. Question coming through the back alley. He'll be on the back porch.

Okay, looking on here, the caller was a third-party caller, not at the location. Does look like we've had a seizure call at the location.

0: There is a note on the call. The caller is now awake, talking on the phone, but advised her arm and leg wouldn't stop jerking and she was in pain.
1: Okay, you can get into the house. The door's unlocked, but there's a massive dog barking. If there's any way that she can get him locked up or come to the door.
0: I have no way to contact anybody at the scene. Do you want an agent or police?
2: I guess police if they're around.
0: Okay, 0025.

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0: Ambo 8, EMS 6, respond box 8-8, trouble breathing, 222 Marion Avenue, off of Henry Avenue.
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1: Throughout those 28.

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1: Those are 28.

0: special mention for you. You can cancel EMS 8.
1: Okay, for EMS 8, you can go ahead, sir.
2: Okay, I'm clear. Thanks.
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0: 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Purple. 8720 MP Road off of Wayne Avenue, and he's dropping.
1: Thank you for email to cancel the medic.
0: From
1: 18B. The correct room number is to be 111. And, patient doesn't want to go, she just wants to call the helper.
2: Okay, appreciate it. Medic 13.
3: Your action clear.
2: Medic 13 clear. I'm just double zero 30.
3: Hamilton.
4: One from 10, you're going to the same exact location as us. We're just about to pull up now. We'll advise. It's your response.

0: 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Looks like they're cleared the house and breaking down.
1: Okay, stand by.
2: Medic 19 is clear.
1: Medic 19, have you clear? I know they're 35.
3: Medic 11 from Henry 10, you can clear.
4: Thank you, sir. Medic 11 clear.
5: What was it, 35?

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1: Medic 4, clear.
2: And Medic 5. And Medic 4, clear.
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1: 35, same truck.
0: 7039.
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3: 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And medic 5. Put you into route 3760 McDowell Lane for the MVC. 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
0: If you can give PD a call, we have car 161 blocking us out from getting to the PI. They can move that so we can get to the call.
1: Okay, appreciate it.

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1: Not yet, but looks like they're walking down now. 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
0: Copy, I'm respond box 21-7 allergic reaction. 536 Carol Woodward, also Starwood Court, coming to B Davis, Mango 54.
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3: 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Pulling her CPAP mask, and tongue, ears, and her eyes starting itching.
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0: 12052. Northwest 2-24, emergency respond, residential fire alarm. 6702 Parr Avenue, off of Spring Avenue, on west. 7052.

0: It would hurt.
1: Okay, that's 2 6702 Carr Avenue for the residential fire alarm, please.

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Medic 19 respond, bus 18-23 Sestra, 4532 Vermeer Court off of Murillo Court. Omar, 108.

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1: Okay, Medic 19, possible CVA 4532, Van Mayer Court.

0: Okay, 19, it'll be a 37-year-old female. She's conscious, just not fully alert. CVA symptoms, also complaining of chest pain.
1: Paramedic 18, we're clear to 18, we can take that 18 43 box.
0: Okay, paramedic 18, 4532, Vermeer Court, 37-year-old female, possible CVA, also having chest pain.
1: Direct, for now.
0: Okay, medic 19, you can clear it.
2: Medic 19, check. Thanks, medic 18.
3: Smoke box 3-15, engine medic 3, for initial ill subject. 3411 Aurora Lane off the Firelight Lane, apartment M. Mary. Respond on West 110. Medic 1111-5 for trouble breathing, 8412 Greenway Road off of Edgewood Road, apartment B. Boy, on Central 111.

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0: Just confirming if the caller is a different person with chest pain, or if the patient is complaining of chest pain.
1: Standby, I'll advise.
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1: Engine 3, good.
0: I see police cars asking us to advise. Tell me that they need it.

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1: Okay, I'll make sure they get it and have a unit route.
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0: They were still trying to verify that you might be there before they have any information on it. But it looks like it's. I see what you're saying. The caller is a male subject, and the way they stated it, but it looks like it's the stroke victim. It looks like it's one patient, but you can verify it if you get there before they have any information.
1: Okay. For
0: give 1 second. Okay, can we just verify, is the patient having chest pain?
1: I'm sorry,

18 emergency response to assist dramatic. 4532 Vermeer, Court. Off of Merlot, Court, on West 119.

0: 18 her up.
1: And 18 responds, Sister Medic, 2532 Vermeer Court. You take an emergency.
0: 18 is okay.
1: And 18, 121.
2: Dispatch Manager 3, I received a message when I got to proceed in.
1: Okay, I'm direct on that.

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Number 4, Chattuck Court off of Post Court. 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

0: 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Right.
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0: Okay.
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1: Correct.
0: 138.

0: Take 13 from dispatch.
1: Medic 13.
0: Additional comments stating the caller is now having some type of a mental episode. Looks like she's going to pass out. Police have the call. They have not started any units. Just advise if you're going to go to the stage.
1: Okay, we'll go in and advise.
0: I'm sorry, you said you're going to go in and investigate?
1: Yeah.
0: Okay, 134.

0: fucking route.
1: Hey, good route. Calling from here from BG. Resident has a smell of natural gas on all levels. They are en route with a 20-minute ETA.
0: Okay.
1: 134.

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0: No, they're not needed.
1: Thanks, 13, 146.

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2: Smoke log 16-14, engine 60, respond for a water problem. Number 3, Sepulchre, port off of Verde Verde. Apartment J, John, on E, 151.

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0: 16 for a backup from 16. Did that shut it off?
1: Not yet. Sounds like it must have slowed down.
2: 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So close.

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Number 16, Fussing Avenue, Elsa Lane, apartment 227C, on West, 209.

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1: 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Room 227, Susan Charles, a 46-year-old female.
0: Correct.

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0: Clear on a left system, and how far did Medic 13 make it to that 419 box?
1: Medic 13, how far did you get down to Flushing Avenue?
2: Just down on the beltway.
1: Or they just got on the beltway.
0: Turn the driver, I can handle it.
1: I'm sorry, for giving that again, I didn't copy it. You said you're going to handle it, or do you want 13 to continue?
0: Sorry, just send it down. I'll take it.
1: Okay, Medic 4 is going to handle it. Medic 13, you can clear it.
2: I'm clear. Thank you, Marshall.

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1: Paramedic 3, go ahead.
0: End up being a diabetic emergency. Permit clear pager refusal after treatment.
1: Okay. Diabetic refusal after treatment 221.
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17 knots, 17 knots, 14, couple breathing. 23 in for Delaney Valley Road, a full bob reverse. Unit 1, seat tall, 124. 1 central, 236.

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They gave the unit of 1P 124.

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1: QMA 13 en route. Police are on the scene. 126 car requesting you for 38-year-old male, trouble breathing at the Carroll Motor Fuels.
0: Yes.
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0: How
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She's 52.

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0: Reebok, reconnect, Hemp was leading, 3833, Turkish Circle, off Allen's Woodworth. Almost, very much.
1: Renegade, Tina, have you en route? 3-10.

0: 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Your address just updated. I'm not sure if it's showing for you as 9043 Liberty Road at the Royal Farms.
1: Order. 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
0: Kathy, you're going to be responding for a 34-year-old male. In fact, he was vomiting blood. He's out with police at the location.
1: Okay, I'm right. Thank you.
0: You're welcome, sir. 311. Medic 18, you're responding for a 95-year-old female conscious and breathing at Sunrise Assisted Living in room 315. Fell, has a head injury, serious bleeding. She is responding normally, no difficulty breathing.
1: Correct.
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1: I'm correct. 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

0: That is 16 route.
1: Medic 16, that'd be a route 353. MO 7 route. MO 7, medic 16, 65 year old male, conscious, having trouble breathing. Has COPD and has used his inhaler.
0: Six.
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0: 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Paramedic 58, Amber transport.
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0: 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No patients or EMS needed.
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Time 104, 401, testing.

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0: Medic 2 responding for a 79-year-old female, unconscious and breathing. Fainted, having trouble breathing. Pale in color, she's responding normally. Back 27.

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The patient is a 31-year-old female, conscious and breathing. Advised she's having chest pain, neck pain, and hearing voices. Isn't responding normally, is breathing normally. No history of heart attack or angina.

Alpha 1 Box 1 Dash 47 6 Subject 531 Stevenson Lane off of Newberry Lane. Above at 10 a.m. on the 411.

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1: 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Tower 323, response, Charlie, 515.
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2: 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On East

66, VLOC 44-35 for heading 17522 Burr Road off of Mount Carmel Road. Central 625. Fox 6-4 and engine 6 responds for fire alarm. 6801 Youngstown Avenue off Belleville Avenue 186.

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Connecticut's not having your out. 79-year-old female, conscious breathing, hip is bruised badly, lies her leg hurts. 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

917, box 39-19, purple, 14662 Woodbark Lane, off of Stockton Road on Central 6 Center.

0: Agent 6 from dispatch. 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

60 first party caller 38 will be prepped for mail. 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

0: 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Well, local box 18-1118 for the assist. 9018 Bruno Road off Meadow Heights Road and Byron E. Road. Respond on the west. Engine 18. Engine 18 from this side.
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0: Attention all stations, the following command staff is on duty for the 4th of June, 2026. Battalion 1, Ship Commander, Deputy Chief 2, Hughes. Battalion 2, Battalion Chief 32, Battalion 3, Battalion Chief 3, Captain, EMS 1, Captain Freud. EMS 7, Captain Schneider. Station 6, Lieutenant Murphy. And PIO, Bergie, Travis, Francis. 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

0: 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November 182, we're talking about 15-11 for your 30 plus your engine on scene. 98 Bruno Road off of Metalhead Road and Filing Road. You're spot on West Tampa 118.
1: Good.
0: Oh, okay. Another.
1: Tampa 118, hold on.
2: Tampa 118, I have you around. 118, what about you?

0: dispatch from agency. Is this coming from the alarm company?
1: Agency, yes. They came from the alarm company.
0: Okay, I'll have the resident call them and tell them to stop calling. Thanks.
1: Okay, I'm there. 7 o'clock.

0: recono qui. What's your location?
1: Just stay in the lobby. I'm coming to get you.
0: All right.

0: with that friend, just since we made continuation of this morning's call, we're going to contact the alarm company work with.
1: I'm there, can you be clear, sir?
2: Medica 26, you still have to be satisfactory procedure. 12,020 right down right up Fairway Road and carried over. Speak to room 118, respond on the west, 706.

Bowie, you know, 6, you're talking about 65-14, 6 subjects down the west, 906 Walter Boulevard, Northwind Road, and at the cottages of Perry Hall. Respond on the east, 715.

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1: Truck 1-10-15.
2: To the 55 box. 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
3: Yes.
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0: Fifty-six, 10.
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1: 35, yes. We were canceled, correct?
0: That's correct, yes.
1: Okay, we're in the basement.
0: Yeah, okay. 725.

o'clock, 55-20, and 55 to Lipsis, 9503, Kingscroft Terrace, off Telcott Terrace, and Amberley Lane. Private K as in King. Respond on East, 7.6.

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Center, 400 East Mass, 14 S, 21, for his nominal pain, 6112. Bellingham Court off of Hunter Bridge Road, Department 512, respond on Central, 728.

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0: 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Engine 56, medic 56, and EMS follow being routed to Northwestern.
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1: Good.
0: The show is clear. And I'll send my representative. They're doing muscle testing of flash system.
1: Sound very clear. I found 732.

16 Timber Street Court, off of Titan Manor Drive, from the other boy, respond on the east, 736. Medical Auto Semi, ready to copy. Medical 11, respond on 11-9 for the scanning. 131, still on the road, off of Pleasant Oaks Road and the Baltimore City line of Mount Pleasant Golf Course. 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
1: Two or three of you responding. 40-year-old female. Provided she's coughing and choking, caller's uncooperative.
0: All right, thank you.
1: Some problems with 37.
0: E-transport, this is it, referring.
1: 8, 737.

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1: Proceed.

0: 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Eastern Avenue and Diamond Point Road, respond on the east, 746. Medic 110, respond on 2-7 for the cleaning. 7602, Bel Air Road, Alpha Tower Avenue, with cars, Swell Avenue, Mercy, personal position. Respond on east, 2746.
1: Yeah, I'll tell what you say.
0: 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One medic is due, cancel the call for the other one.

0: just charge him at a 55.
1: Got it.
0: We're clear 203. I don't know how far 20 can hit me to that 55 off.
1: They're all same.
0: Alright, we're
1: going to
0: be clear 203.
1: I'm very automatic. 10-83-year-old female, conscious and breathing, fainted, and is lethargic.
0: Okay.
2: Truck is injured.
1: Truck 15, I have you en route.
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1: 485 in the hospital. 748.
0: Dispatch, medic, dead.
1: Good.
0: Would medic 55 be closer to this if they just left 203?

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1: Let's do it, too.
0: All right,
1: let's do it,
0: too,
2: for the
0: 7-4-9.
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0: Go ahead, 203.
3: Did you start police to location for unrelated issue between other family members?
0: Amber.
2: Had a 55, probably saw my case at 7 for the Phoenix, 7602, Belair Road. Called the Fowler Avenue and called Slow Avenue, respond on.
3: Expedite police, please.
0: Alright.
2: 750.
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2: So local box 4-13-94 for the commercial fire alarm activation, 6 Melvin Avenue.
0: I
2: think
0: it's out of Avenue,
2: Avenue, Patrick Road, that's Gainesville, United Methodist Church. On the west side of the

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1: He's before 751.
2: Medic 1-10, respond on the ground. Please, direct diving. 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
3: We're in the middle of the thing.
2: All right. Yes, sir, you are currently at the same location, is that correct?

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1: 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They got the message and told them to expect.

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Right, 405, we're coming at 66 past 3, couple of breathing, 1 Sugar Bay Court, 12 Brook Ferry Drive, pharmacy as David 1, respond on west, 804.

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0: Nope, Black 27, that's 2. Medical 116, that's 3. Pretty young time. Pretty unknown patient, almost critical. 505, Trapper, off of Waldenburg, and Fisher, respond on.
1: Alright, 106, en route.
0: 806.
2: 106, 86.
1: 106, is that patient's tank on response. Go ahead and start making a medical box.
3: EMS 3
2: is right. Again, direct EMS 3, I have him route, and then 106 requesting the medical box at 87.
1: Okay, direct.
0: Well, medical box 27-2, engine 61 now due for the unconscious patient, 505, Trapper, Alpha, Waldenburg, Fisher, respond on, Keith, 807.

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0: Can you make a call back? We're in an area. We're struggling around. We don't see a white SUV.
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6: 601, Holly Lane, off Cass Drive and Walker Avenue, apartment A as an Adam.
4: Okay, I'll do a callback right now. Looking at the map, if you're coming down St. Michael's Way, it's the last building on the left.
7: Dispatch EMS 3, you're in service, times 814.
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Chamber 182, stand by, Brother Godfrey. Chamber 182 on the road, Rishon Mashir, that's 13, 46 subject, multiple level consciousness. 3630, Milsonville Road off Euler Avenue, and also Milsonville Road, Chime Street, Fall on the west, Chamber 118. Chamber 118 from the touch.

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1: 3 dispatch, 7 3 dispatch, 7 3 dispatch, 7 3 dispatch, 7 3 dispatch, 7 3 dispatch, 7 3 dispatch, 7 3 dispatch, 7 3 dispatch, 7 3 dispatch, 7 3 dispatch, 7 3 dispatch, 7 3 dispatch, 7 3 dispatch, 7 3 dispatch, 7 3 dispatch, 7 3 dispatch, 7 3 dispatch, 7 3 dispatch, 7 3 dispatch, 7 3 dispatch, 7 3 dispatch, 7 3 dispatch, 7 3 dispatch, 7 3 dispatch, 7 3 dispatch, 7 3 dispatch, 7 3 dispatch, 7 3 dispatch, 7 3 dispatch, 7 3 dispatch, 7 3 dispatch, 7 3 dispatch, 7 3 dispatch, 7 3 dispatch, 7 3 dispatch, 7 3

0: expecting us to do some work. 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
1: 113, 40 male, constant breathing, slight headed, dizzy, passed out.

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1: Six 12 heavy clear. 12 heavy clear.

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0: 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Go ahead, Bucky.
1: All right, 329.
2: So, level box 14 has 17, engine 2 for the CO test saturation 1401, Garmin Avenue, up to Pleasant View Avenue, Fall Road. Respond on the central.

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0: Alright, they're refusing late, but he wants.

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1: 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Right there, 49.

0: local box 3-60-3, Anthony 2919, mostly on pretty MVC. In the loop of the Beltway to Liberty Road and 795. 919, you're found to be out of loop. You're following the west.
1: Clear up. What's 13 is back to Liberty and the Beltway, so going to stop it. I'll push the left.
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3: Engine 4 around, 82. Uniform 3-60. A silver Honda Accord and a gray Jeep, airbags deployed, crawling his bruises, pulled over in the median, I-695 northbound, getting on to exit 19, NRC is alright.
0: We saw my 2-1 for the fall, 1840 right down the road. 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
1: Hi, Dave, on the road. I'm 65-14 for the 6 subject 9-11. 25, contact court off of Thomas Point Court, respond on East Medigate. It's good.
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1: Football team. I mean, I can do a callback though. Maybe we're en route at 8:52. I'll do a callback.

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0: 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We're good with just us.
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0: Yeah, 210.
1: I'm there, right. Nice one.
0: Engine 56 in route.
1: Engine 56 in route. E-56, the military grounds A5501 Rue St. Lo Drive. However, VGE advised to special to this location. They said they hit a private natural gas line and their VGE is less than 50 minutes east here.
0: Proceed, thank you.
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0: 1956, dispatch.
1: 1056.
0: Did the call originate from BGE or from the crew that struck the line?
1: This call came from BGE.
0: Okay. I don't know if there's a way to contact Frederick, the military post, just to advise them that we're going to be responding to their facility.
1: Stand by. I will have to find out.

0: 1056 from dispatch. Believe the military grounds know because they gave this address and spoke to VGE.
1: Receive, thank you.
0: 933.
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0: Center 1-2, we saw March 14-11 for 6 subjects on our left. 10,131 Falls Road, Fairfield Road, and Ruxton Road, respond on Central Center 1-2. March 19, we saw March 19-15.
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0: So trouble breathing. 8911 Racetown Road up Stone Chapel Road, Mount Wilson Williams, spring out to Pittsville. Just on the left.
2: 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Caution reading. Stop eating. Doesn't feel well. Questions you can see.
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4: from
2: this
4: back. I'm sorry,
2: I'm clear and quarters.
0: Set up. Medic 4 or 5, Tim, I've heard a copy. Medic 4 or 5, we come back 40, that's 6, for the abdominal pain. 8, Carmella Court off of Norville Road, respond on West, 945.
5: Yes, this is the West.
0: 942.
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local bus 13-14, that's 13 for the medical alarm activation. 1121, same access lane off Sanborn Road and Harwell Road. Officer 6, respond on west 943. Medic 1 from dispatch.

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2: Inbound 315 is clear of the hospital. Can you place us out of protocol in detail, please?
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1: 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She's having trouble breathing and feels weak.
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0: 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Route 270, respond on West. 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
0: 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The patient needs to go out in a reeve.
1: 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Just want to engine.
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0: No. Engine's fine. 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She just can't bend her legs or move her middle of the waistline.
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0: 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Peak. Come on, Lisa, court, off the Norcross Road, respond on west. Medic 110, semi-credit, copy. Medic 110 on the road, we saw my 1-29, subject on emergency. 24th Avenue over Berkshire Road and Berkeley Road, that's right here. 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

0: 24, we're talking about 4-19-15-16, plus Navi on Viagra, San Howard Avenue, bottom right, room 105, the other void. Respond on the left, Senator. 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

0: Another 17 are out. I see you, Coach Arizona.
1: 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Back 17, new assignment 1-15, leaving 7700 York Road to complete care. And I now have you on the 11-1, Riverdale's 12-60 shop.

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0: 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I forgot where number is.
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0: In the area of 6706 Danville Avenue, off of Dundalk Avenue. Respond on East there, Falker, BMS 1, 1014.
3: And 11 in the area. Do you have any further information as to where he might be?
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0: 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I'm walking behind this medical building. 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

0: and 11 dispatch, unless you have anything else further. That 10 went down a couple side streets. I walked around some buildings and not able to find any subject plane down anywhere. Okay, and under police roll, I just see if they have anything.
1: As you want to arrive.
2: And it's welfare.
3: Amber 315, EMS 5, is from location at 15, trouble breathing, E911, race number, up Stone Chap Road, and Mount Wilson Lane, Springhouse, Placeville, respond on West 1019.
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5: Campbell 365, standing on your mail, constant breathing. I'm calling right from Huntsville, Florida. I assume I have it to the baby, he hurts back more in his leg.

0: Very clever, Ralph.
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2: Near the entrance to Wawa.
3: Okay. We're pretty sure we're familiar with the patient. We'll head back to Wawa and check it out.

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1: Sure, Simon.
0: I'm not in the area that call central hub, but it's 10, jam to it.
1: Redirect on the updated address, 1260 East Joppa, in front of the Wawa.
0: Yeah, that's correct, that's right.
1: 1021.
2: And the 11 medic had arrived at Wawa.
1: And the 11 medic 10, 6-1-1.

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1: And 11, clear. And 11, 1028.
2: Medic 16 on the road, still my 15, Ash 10, chest pain. 8002, Kimberly Road off of Falcon Road and North Point Road, we spawn on east, 1028. Medic 16.
0: Okay, I'll drop the cross.
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0: Foot Medical Box, 17-35, that's 17-395, Medic 101, EMS 1 for the cardiac arrest, 10,081-810, Ringham Road, off of Royal Mews Road, and Stafford Shire Road. We follow Central, 10-37. 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

0: Units on the 17-25. It's going to be an 81-year-old female. Recently came in as a sick subject on the floor, now advising not conscious, breathing status on that.
1: Come.
0: Units on the 29-60. It's a single vehicle, black sedan, flipped over, airbags deployed.
1: Truck one direct.
0: Truck 1-10-33.
2: 11, okay. You said inner loop.
0: Correct, we got the call for the inner loop.
1: You know, Bucks. Probably send you down 1-D.
0: Engine 291, I have you in route. Truck 1, just session gun service.

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2: 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We're clear, our call. Are we going to be closer than another piece for the 695 call?
0: One, that's negative. 11 and 291 are ahead of you, and 10 is good for the opposite lane.
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0: 45,
1: yeah, I want to dispatch. Do you have any updated location on this? We've gone for 28-29. Don't see anything.
2: That says it's right at exit 28. It's a black sedan, supposedly flipped over.
1: Okay, it's going to be on the, it's going to be the 4 probably in fact.
3: Okay, we got 48-11, Andrew 481, Andrew 45 for the
4: Andrew.
3: 11,
4: dispatch, we got one at Lock Raven, on the outer loop. Yes,
2: Providence, we're going to keep
3: going.
4: Andrew 45 in dispatch, Andrew 45. 29, I need to go down to Perry Parkway just to make sure.
1: 2 out of 10, did you get on a Perry?
3: Local box 48-11,
4: yeah, we got one at Clock Raven, Bridge. I'm just saying, baby, since you're already on that side, keep going 45. Down the Perry just to cover more ground.
1: I've already flipped around. I'm getting back on the beltway.
3: Amber 485 from dispatch, Amber
4: 485. Okay. Ted, are you on the channel?
5: Amber 45 switching.
6: 10's on central.
3: 10-38.
4: Ted, did you get on a pairing?
6: Yeah, we got on a pairing. Yeah, we're now passing Providence. Don't see anything.
4: Andrew 11 dispatch, can you do a call back? We're passing York Road now. Still don't see anything. And we've obviously used some cover from pairing west. I'm going to go to Charles Street, unless you have anything else.
2: Roger, stand by.

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3: 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Unit 1048-11, you're responding for a three-vehicle NBC involving two Toyota sedans and a pickup truck. Unknown injuries. The caller is a Spanish speaker. Please have the call.
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1: EMS 5, 231.
0: So 29 to any 11.
2: Good.
0: Seems the traffic's slowing down coming towards Providence Road. Did you come back on the westbound side yet?
2: Negative. I'm sitting on Charles Street right now at the Beltway waiting for any further information from dispatch. Just to get any kind of info if there is any.
0: Copy. We're sitting on the Providence Road Bridge.
3: Units on the Beltway. Unfortunately, the phone number is the voicemail three times. The only updated information was from a separate caller advising it's now a dump truck and a Cadillac involved right at Providence Road on the right shoulder.
2: We'll head back your way, but since you're right there, can you check that out?
0: 10-4, give me 1 second.
4: Engine 11 from Engine 10, we just got back on the Beltway and we're heading towards Providence, so we'll check it out soon.
2: Okay. Thank you for your assistance.
0: We're going to get westbound on 695 and get off at Delaney Valley. I'll flip back around.
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0: Tiana 1 to all engines on Flannel Box. We've gone from pairing all the way down. I did not see a dump truck and a Cadillac anywhere on 695.
2: This is
3: Amber 111.
1: This comment that says Baltimore County is not needed, that does not apply to us from MSP when I was praying.
3: Yeah, it's just the Baltimore County Police side.
1: Okay.
3: We did just receive another remark. It looks like another caller came and I was advising it at 29 a.m.

0: dispatch, can you call that number back and see, are they on the ramp and got off 695 or on 695?
1: I'll try again, stand by.
2: Now we arrived. We're on the inner loop of 695 at 29A. We do have one vehicle that is in the bushes. We'll advise on injury.
1: Okay. All units on the 29 box. It's going to be at 29A.
3: Dispatch, my glove.
1: Go ahead.
3: Just want to make sure you have a stair from the hospital.
1: Negative, I still have your hospital. I'll clear you now.
4: Dispatcher, engine 17.
1: Go ahead.
4: What's the MS 7 status?
1: I'm sure I had a service on the detail.
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0: We do have one patient on rotation.
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0: Sure. 956 has me around. 4-year-old male constant breathing. 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
0: Okay. 29, if you want, we'll block, and you can go ahead and get off here directly.
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1: direct, listen. Engine 55 arrived. Dispatch from 16, can you place us on that 16 right for the engine, please?
2: Engine 55, have you arrived? Medic 16, I'll place you on it. Engine 16, have you around?
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2: 1058. 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One person advised the airbag hit his head and neck, requesting a medic.
0: Central,
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1: 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She has pneumonia. And when you arrive, they want you to come around the back of the building to the back entrance.
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0: It's 15 rounds.
1: Okay, medic 60. Heavy round. Medic 60, reported to be a 57-year-old female, conscious, stroke like symptoms.
2: 20,000.
3: Okay.
0: Thank you, guys.

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0: 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Merge 55, 1113.
1: Clear the hospital. 25 US, clear the hospital.
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5: 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Engine 11, dispatch, you call me. That's right, East on the road. Correct. 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
3: too. Engine 11, route. Okay, engine 11, heavy route, time is 1114.

0: 204, 55-10, for Grand Sky, 3901 Darley Road, Iran Avenue East, 1115.
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0: 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For the request of County Police for the opening up the space. 9112, Amber Oaks Way off the Brookside Oaks and Sierra Oaks Trail. Respond on West 1119. Medic 110, Medic 110, stand by for the copy. Medic 110, on the road, 7710, for the train center in the eyes, 1333, Taylor Avenue, and Colton Road and Tobler Avenue.
1: Just pass around, Medic
3: 11. Medic 11, go ahead.
4: 110, sir, looks like.
1: Alright, the supervisor's close by, available.
3: Stand by.
1: Medic 110, I'm out.
3: Kinetic 110, have you around 1119?
5: Smash EMS 1.
3: EMS 1, go ahead.
5: I'm in a 17 box. If Medic 11 needs somebody urgently, I can go back in service.
3: Okay, 60, have you arrived? EMS 1, stand by. EMS 6 is showing available. They're over on the 10 box, so I think we'll get. You want EMS 6 started, Medic 11? Medic 11 from dispatch.
6: Harper 71 are out.
3: Okay, Harper Medic 71. Okay, it looks like it's going to be EMS 6 is your closest. EMS 1 is up in a 17 box. If needed, he can go back in service. But you want EMS 6 starts?
1: Yeah, if you could just start EMS 6 this way.
3: Okay, receive. Next one, I'm going to get 6 started.
0: Medic 448
6: around with 2.
3: I see 448, I'm direct there, route 2-1121.

0: kind of game have you around to Walmart, 30-year-old female. She had a seizure in the chip aisle, aisle A out of 20. They're saying the seizure has stopped. Instant arrive, medical 11, what can we get you?
1: Morning, Mr. 6, 10, 20, 12, 9, 0, 20, 7, 0, 1, 7, 8,
0: 0, 4, 4, 4, 4,
1: 4, 4, 4, 4, 4, 4,
0: EMS 6 en route.
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0: I'm here.
3: 722. 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
4: Engine 1's clear. Accidental activation.
0: Okay, medic 7. Have you around?
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4: Medic 17 is clear.
2: Medic 17, you're clear. Time is 11:00.
4: Medic 117, clear. And Medic 395 is clear.
2: And 395, you're clear. I'll be in a clear. Give me your number again.
4: Medic 117.
2: Okay. Harper, Medic 71, go ahead.
5: It's 395, 17, or 117. They're getting close to us. We're still about 25 minutes out.
2: Area. I'm not sure. Probably going to be a toss up at this time.
6: 448 arrived.
4: Engine 17 to work.
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1: 101, do you need any equipment inside?
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4: Correct.
5: Okay, paramedic 55, have you on route? Paramedic 55, 22-year-old female. She's conscious and breathing. Oh, boy. Okay, she got her menstrual cycle and having severe stomach pain.
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3: 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I'll direct off with you

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1: Medical issue, Nero. 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I know how he ended up on the floor. Turns out unknown injury.
0: Yes.
1: They're in day four.
0: Amber 325 is going to join us.
1: Amber 325 and then 34.
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3: 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Yeah, 7. 7 is clear in service.

0: units on the 11-1, 20-year-old female, unconscious, those effective breathings, passed out, busted up in front of the five guys.
1: Pendulum, we're at the bus stop, corner, Goucher and Prince. Subject's lifting her head up, face down, low of eyes.
0: Okay.

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2: 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It's in the left travel lane.
1: Right, call star, please.

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1: Medic 10, have you around? Medic 10, 70-year-old female, conscious and breathing. Has not been eating or drinking, very pale, blood pressure's low, 76 over 50, heart rate at 96, and has pain all over.
2: Seven, 12,
1: they also said she's possibly going into sepsis.

0: Inside Venture 54, is there any issue?
1: I apologize. Subject has changed her mind. Can we get Danville again?
2: Correct.
0: Answer 395 from Vista.

0: and paramedics eat, including Cleo and a patient with cerebral AMA at the hospital. Hold on a second, temporarily, for fuel, please.
1: Okay, Medicaid, I'm direct. Have you clear? And a put you out for visit.

that Sambo 285, respond box 16-16, first six subject. 6800 Averill Road, off Parham Circle, respond on East, Sun Public 6.

0: MO-285, have you on room?
1: Police are at location. They're actually in front of two Parham's Circle. They have a intoxicated subject. On the police side, it's a male in his 60s. They said he fell over and won't get back up. They want him checked out.
0: I'm sorry.
1: 1208.
2: Chester, if you want to get under the call, it's 385. Can you show me now?
1: Okay. Go to in front of two Parham Circle.
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1: Bad Semitic 5, respond box 35-1, trouble breathing. 5112 Leeds Avenue off North Avenue and Circle Drive, respond on West, time is 12.

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0: Sorry, 16 miles. 18, unknown, age male, conscious of recess, unknown at the bus stop. 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
1: 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Non-violent, no weapons. Please turn around.

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0: attach them to. I see the caution they have.
1: Medic 116, 1223.
2: I don't want to have your out medic too. It's fairly DLS. You're just the closest unit.
0: You said that's fair to DLS.
2: Yes, correct. I could try to start at 119 if you take the rudder for it.
0: I thought 47 was clear to Central Hospital, that's why I was asking. If not, we'll stay on. You can keep the entrance service, but if someone was clear here with it as well, maybe I'll have to keep it on.

0: Roger, stand by.
1: Endo 475 from dispatch.
2: Yes, sir.
1: Can you switch over to Central for a message?
2: Copy, switch it over.
1: 1220.
0: Invo 475, Anisha Star 14-26 for the heat exposure, 2211 West Chapel Road off White Manor Drive. Invo 475.
2: Turn
0: Medic, you can go, sir.
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0: 475, we also have engine 101 sorted as a first. Do you want them to continue?
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0: 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Copy, respond by 12-1, 6-0, not alert. 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
1: 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Okay, medic 112, have your route.

0: Medic 112, it's the long-term care unit. 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And the 70-year-old male, conscious, breathing, not alert, has bacterial infection.
1: Okay, is this ALS?
0: Yes, ma'am, it is, because it's patient's not alert.
2: See what you want to clear.
0: Okay, QRT1, have you clear? 1228.

0: 515, 5119, head 8, 1119, Phoenix, Mount Maryland Avenue. Over 2B on East, 431.
1: Standby 515, Ethan Marrow.
2: Okay, Amber 515 has you around apartment 2, B-Boy, 62-year-old male, conscious and breathing. Said he's under high stress, believes his blood pressure's high, also has a headache.
1: Correct.
2: 1231.

0: the water up.
1: Okay. Had you one unconscious with medic ADMS 1, 7700 York Road, a 56-year-old male in room 224A, Adam, Genesis Healthcare.
0: Got him.
1: Oh, 30.
0: Dispatch Medic 1.
1: Medic 1, go ahead.
0: I can clear 217. I'll take that call for 7700.
1: Okay. Medic 1, 7700 York Road. You're en route. Medic 8, you can clear it.
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0: Medical 07. You saw my 7-9-6-4. Follow 1. Some of them lit up, some of them lay. Northbound Avenue, some of the high school respond on. East 1240.
1: Venus 1 for medical.
2: Go for EMS 1.
1: We're here. Do you need anything?
2: Stretch right this time.

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3: Okay, paramedic 107, have you around? Kenwood High School. Have a 55-year-old female, conscious and breathing. Said she fell. No longer on the ground. Said she'll be waiting in the lobby.
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1: Correct, 1247.
2: Police Production 2, 43, 11 Delmar Avenue, Open Avenue, respond, 247.

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1: Alright, I'll put it.
2: Having chest pains and sweaty. 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
3: 8-4-0-2.
2: We're going to be clear of the hospital. Can you search the data service on the detail?
3: Yes, I'm there. 8-4-0-2.
4: Dispatch, 19, send my bird up.
3: Back on the road from my 31-1, so it's been 10,000 since I'm late to jump road up to Ridgeway, number 9. Funnel west. Back right. Back 19, 6-0, male conscious and breathing. Chest pain, left arm pain, shortness of breath. Abnormal EKG.
4: Well, just on my front yard, 6 pretty assault. 52, 30, Kemp Boulevard, split up the road, trying to figure out the target.
0: Kemp Boulevard, split up the road.
4: 12, 15.

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0: 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Police are on scene and they're requesting you for a female that was pepper sprayed.
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0: You're welcome. Okay, Medic 203, have you around ammo 12 from dispatch?
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0: 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Medic 203, at target, police are at location. They're requesting you for a female that had to be pepper sprayed.
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0: 5516 Baltimore 2702 for Chastain, 7224 Burnham Road, off address of Burnham Copeland Road, respond on east, stop at this time.
1: Parker 71 clear.
0: Site 15, we're talking about 15-5, 6-1005 North Point Boulevard, the East Point Mall, on Eastern Avenue, respond on east, stop at this time.

0: Ouais, bonjour, c'est ça.
1: Medic 106, have you around? Medic 106, 42-year-old man conscious. Having trouble breathing, also having chest pains. No history of heart problems.
0: So very bad.
1: Okay, 1254.
0: Medic 115, right?
1: Okay, Medic 15, have you en route? Medic 15, it says room 2, 87-year-old male, conscious, breathing. Received a cortisone injection today, now he's shaky.
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0: Number 12, Mando, this is Mesa.
1: Number 315, Dad.
0: Can you place me available on the racing?
1: Okay. Number 315 from dispatch.
0: 315.
1: Okay, I am placing you on the road available.

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0: Thanks, 6 near out, 425.
2: Amber 111 from dispatch, semi for the copy.
1: Paddock 16,
5: 27. Amber 515, clear our refusal.
6: Okay, I have you clear with the refusal. 1257.
3: This is actually 15.
6: 10 minutes 15.
3: Is there a fleet number?
2: We have a 111, that is 17, we call out 1-36 for a couple of leaving. 600 West 6th Avenue, up to Stone, Santa Cora, and YMCA Drive, and YMCA.
6: Building is 708.
2: We have a 111.
6: Does that know?
4: Yes.
6: Okay, good.
2: 12 at Stone.
6: I'm going to let him go over.
3: Medic 17 are out, you can clear Amber 11.
1: Amber 111.
3: Amber 111, just copy.
6: We have

0: trash meters were.
1: You missed one.
0: I cleared that call. Go ahead and put me on 111. You can put 17 in service.
1: Okay, we already placed.
2: Radio.
1: Medic 110, I'd be clear. We already placed 111 in service. Medic 17 was still in 1000.
0: Copy that. Then I will be clear.
1: Clear 1209.
2: Medic 11, clear.
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2: Smash me, Bus 1. You, Bus 1. I'm actually on Chesapeake. Go ahead and hold me and arrive as a first responder.
3: Okay, thank you, Mike.

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0: Yeah, the documents at the front door said we're no longer in the U.S. Clear division.
1: Okay. 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

0: number 111, San Marcos Avenue. Solo Log Box 11, Ashley, Andrew 11, Amber 111 for the MVC.
1: Amber 285, Andy Clear. 13 is fine.
0: That's not fast. Amber 111.
2: Amber 111, 305.
3: Andrew 11, Ralph.
2: Engine 11, Amber 111, blue sedan and a Honda Civic. Two patients reported injured.
3: Love that.
2: 15-5.

0: Charlie 2-1.
1: Charlie 2-1.
0: Yes, sir. Could you drop home to this for me? 527 Park Avenue in Towson.
1: Okay. Are you on scene already or you're out?
0: I'm still now.
1: Okay.
2: Number 12 is on my 12-2, 6-7-5, Compass Road, Sherman Road, McDonough Road. Traffic 336, respond on the east, 287.

0: 12, have you around? Ambo 12, apartment 336, 87-year-old female, conscious and breathing. Not feeling well and blood pressure's high.
1: Direct, thank
0: you. Medic 110. Medic 110, I'm out. EMS 6, can we...
2: EMS 6, 1361,
0: have you on route? Engine 61
2: from dispatch.
0: Okay, you can clear and go on service. Engine 6 said they'll handle it. They're on the road.
1: 80, 85, stand by for several miles.
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3: EMS was around.
4: Magazine around.
0: EMS 4, Medic 15, have you around? Medic 55, have you around? Engine 8, have you en route to Dunhaven, please?

0: Okay, engine 6, medic 15, 83-year-old female, conscious breathing. Caller said her mother is talking about not living. She was on the floor crawling around. No injury to herself. Just a change in mental status. Said she's not violent, no weapons, just abnormal behavior.
1: 15 minutes.
0: 1310.
1: Truck 8 for me.
0: Okay, truck 8, have you en route to Sandpiper Circle? Engine 8, medic 110, EMS 6, 31-year-old female, conscious and breathing. She's pregnant in her second trimester, and she's bleeding. Truck 8, medic 55, EMS 4. Hold on. At the bus stop by location, 45-year-old female. They said not conscious. She's face down on the ground. Said breathing, but not responding or answering the caller. And the caller's not comfortable touching her.

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0: Have an idea for the request of the SOC. You're locked in. 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
2: 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I think you'll have better access to the elevator.
1: Okay.

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0: park right along the curb. 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
1: 2727 Road off the center road, Joshua Road on the west.

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0: Well, medical last night, 10-4, engine 2, amber 119, medic 2, EMS 5, the unconscious station. 9634, West Jam Road, off Camar Avenue, Montrose Avenue, 2 Drive Friday. Respond on West, 13 Linda. Amber 325, amber.
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0: 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We saw no special Amber 345.
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3: 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Yes, 5, I'll be en route.
4: In reference to an assault, the male patient having pain in the left arm in room 220.
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0: Engine 2, you've closed over to Engine 312 in a row. Coming for 19-4, 75-year-old male, not conscious, breathing. Grandfather is having a diabetic emergency, has fainted. They found the grandfather is not waking up, but it's out of it.
1: Engine 2, you can't pull me.
0: Yes, I said you can go on service, engine 2, engine 312, and right before.
1: Copy that, I'm clear.
0: 1325. Medic 3, huh? Medic 3, 33-year-old male, constant breathing, finished dialysis, chest tightening. Sure, and actually 103 is going to take it. Okay, I'm there, 1325.

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1: Alright.
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3: Five, any other equipment brought in?
0: Number 516, we saw much 21-18, 6-12-12-12-12-12-12-12-12-12-12-12-12-12-12-12-12-12-12-12-12-12-12-12-12-12-12-12-12-12-12-12-12-12-12-12-12-12-12-12-12-12-12-12-12-12-12-12-12-12-12-12-12-12-12-12-12-12-12-12-12-12-12-12-12-12-12-12-12-12-12-12-12-12-12-12-12-12-12-12-12-12-12-12-12-12-12-12-12-12-12-12-12-12-12-12-12-12-12-12-12-12-12-12-12-12-12-12-12-12-12-12-12-12-12-12-12-12-12-12-12-12-12-12-12-12-12-12-12-12-12-12-12-12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East, there's another one.

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1: Roger 13, send us trouble.
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1: 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We found our central, 1335.

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0: Do you know if the patient's on the bottom or the top left?
1: I do not. I have to do a callback. Are these apartments?
0: That's correct.
1: Okay, say bye.

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0: Medic 115, respond back 16-5, 6 subject not alert. 6217, Golden Ring Road, left Golden Ring Corps, at the
1: Respond
0: on east.
1: Okay, you have 285, have your route. Number 285, police are at location. They said an elderly female was left inside a vehicle. On the police side, it says parked in front of the grocery entrance. Should be a black Toyota Sienna. They want her checked out, but there is an officer there.
2: I'm checking.
1: You're welcome, 1345. Paramedic 116, 76-year-old female, conscious, breathing, not alert. Caller said her mom is bedridden, she's dehydrated, retaining water, and not urinating.
2: Okay.
1: 1346.

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2: EMS 3 is in race.
1: EMS 3, have you around? Ambo 9, EMS 3, 82-year-old male, conscious, having trouble breathing, also having chest pains, and is having headache also. No history of heart problems, and as of yet, they haven't given me a room number, an apartment number, so. Okay, patient's actually going to be in the lobby.
2: Three tracks.
1: 1348.

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0: 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Vehicle fire. It says it's a black Mercedes.
1: Proceed.
0: 1351.

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2: 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We're at Hines and Joppa. 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Do you have a better location? Well.
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4: 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Med 3-4-0.
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5: The call I was on is being handled by Medic 2. I am a sir.
4: 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Amber, sir.
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2: Okay, 911's no longer on the phone with the caller, and I tried a couple more times, and she's not picking up. 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
7: 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We're unable to locate.
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8: MJ, I clear location.
2: Okay, 1356.
9: 528-217, in service in the Marine.
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1: Alright, copy. Thank you. Alarm's been reset. Engine 1 crew, you can come on down.
0: Alright, we're on there.

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1: Monday. Well, he's not going to need it for this 19 bucks. Give me a couple minutes. I'll be clear and refusal. But you can cancel me, please.
2: I'm Derek. This is Sam.
3: Engine 55,
0: Engine
3: 55.
2: Engine 7, 1358. Okay, engine 55. Apparently police have found it. Go to 922 Hines Road. I'll update the location.
0: I'll be right behind the police.
2: Okay.
0: We've arrived.
2: Okay.
0: Dispatch number 55, fire to help.
2: Okay, good. 1359.
4: EMS
2: 3.
4: That's your guard, I've located him.
2: Okay. 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
2: What's your message?
0: Can we get a medic unit at this location? We have one burn victim.
2: Okay, and what's the cross street on Hines Road?
0: Hines and Joppa Pond.
2: Hines and Joppa Pond, got it.
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2: Okay, can you go emergency? 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
7: Five EMS 2-1401.

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2: 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Over 535, stand by for the copy. 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Number 535.

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3: CMS 739-8, Medic 112, have you around? 76-year-old male, conscious and breathing. Blood pressure's low, 60 over 40.
2: Once again, I switch on your 15 first primary 7. Right, get on to that avenue. LaBelle Avenue on the east.
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3: Okay, paramedic 10, have you clear? 1406. 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Medic 106, did you clear from Bayview? Okay, Medic 106, respond to a 15-6 box for a psychiatric patient. 801 Jeanette Avenue off of Low Allen Avenue and Raybon Avenue. 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
3: I have you around. 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
0: Engine
3: 15.
0: Christian Captain, you were around.
3: I'm sorry, yes, I do have you around. Medic 8, I have you clear. 1408. Okay, engine 15, medic 106. Caller is a 38-year-old female, conscious, breathing,

0: feels like she's going to hurt herself, she says. I'm looking. No drugs or alcohol involved. Really no further. And she said she doesn't have any weapons. Said she's not violent. But police do have the call.
1: Okay, we'll take a voice. Thank you.
0: Okay, 1409.

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3: Medic 1, 10, 10. Medic 1, 10, 10. Medic 1, 10, 10. Medic 1, 10, 10. Medic 1, 10, 10. Medic 1, 10, 10. Medic 1, 10, 10. Medic 1, 10, 10. Medic 1, 10, 10. Medic 1, 10, 10. Medic 1, 10, 10. Medic 1, 10, 10. Medic 1, 10, 10. Medic 1, 10, 10. Medic 1, 10, 10. Medic 1, 10, 10. Medic 1, 10, 10. Medic 1, 10, 10. Medic 1, 10, 10. Medic 1, 10, 10. Medic 1, 10, 10. Medic 1, 10, 10. Medic 1, 10, 10. Medic 1, 10, 10. Medic 1, 10, 10. Medic 1, 10, 10. Medic 1, 10, 10. Medic 1, 10, 10. Medic 1, 10, 10. Medic 1, 10, 10. Medic 1, 10, 10. Medic 1, No, 7 and a half. Okay, medic 7, have your mount

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0: Mechanic 54 from dispatch. When you arrive, stage until I can advise the scene is safe. Comments are reading that male and female arguing and fighting. They have 911 has an open line. All they got was the husband has turned violent. I'll advise when it's safe.
1: I think the location before, if we do transport and it's the male, we're going to need an engine for a rather large male.
0: Okay, yeah, I'm not sure who's hurt. I don't know if it's the female or the male. Apparently there's kids inside also. So, you just want to advise or you want me to start an engine?
1: I'm just saying, we'll see what the police say.
0: Okay.

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3: 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We're being route with 395 to 217 to pick up personnel.
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1: Roger 55, 1431.
2: Okay, this time, clear my detail back in service. Settle on the first shift.
1: Okay.
3: What's the other one? Dispatch from 312.
4: 312, good.
3: Walker House with a meter, no readings. No odors outside. Talk out, smoke, no good intent. We're clear.
4: Okay, receiving 1431.

0: Okay, medic 54. Okay, medic 54, apparently police are calling you back. Adult male, conscious and breathing. History of seizures. Do you want me to start the engine? I have no idea. I don't know what police are doing here. They told me to cancel you, and then they did this. So, I'll ask them. Stand by.
1: Okay, you can start an engine on emergency.
0: Absolutely.

0: This is from Lake 17. Do you want to park an over?
1: That's your left, sir.
2: For some reason, there's not one listed. I can do a callback, Sam.
1: So, level box. 21.6211. So, static 54. It's subject. Excuse me. 303 Lansing Court, Alton Lansing Road, that's 211.
3: 211, direct, switch to the east.
1: Okay.
0: 211 is around on east.
4: Okay, and to 211, have you responding with Medic 54? They're familiar with this patient, and they will need help with him. Police are at location also.
0: All right.
4: 1435.

0: Medic 54 from dispatch. Okay, the officer said he did not think that the patient had a seizure, but the occupants inside the house are concerned that he did.
1: I think he would have survived.
0: Okay, 1436.

0: 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Activation 3531, Washington Boulevard, Robert Young Way, Lansdowne Road. Respond on the west, 4th and 8th.
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2: Okay. Truck 5, I'm direct 3531 Washington Boulevard, commercial fire alarm at David S. Brown.
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0: EMS 8 from me.
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2: Okay, engine 3, have you around? Okay, Medic 3, 3-3, 3304, Essex Road for the unconscious. Medic 18 from this bit.
1: All right, Medic 8, have you in route? Medic 8, 62-year-old female, conscious, trouble breathing, also having chest pain, has a history of dementia, no history of heart problems.
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1: 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Motor vehicle collision. In front of a Lovecraft. It says no injuries, but I don't know. And actually now callers requesting to cancel the medics, the engine, and the police. Engine 16.
3: 16 clear.
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7: First clear, thank you.
1: You're welcome. Have you clear? 1442. AMBO 285, have you en route? AMBO 285, Elmwood Elementary, 24-year-old female, conscious and breathing. Said the teacher fell, possibly broke her arm. And says her wrist looks deformed.
8: I'm
1: you're welcome, 1443.

Metadice, we saw that station at 5, for the Hartbound, 5.7 North Green Road, up to Green Road, we saw on West, 1445.

0: And still that was a ride. 6-4, what do you mean?
1: 15 for the falls. 1,000 east after us. Kind of road. It's Denver. It's Cedar Boys Towers. 549 is found on.
2: Have you arrived? 1445.
0: 211-54, you need anything to talk?
2: Medic 54 from dispatch.

0: I love that.
1: Like 11, 18-year-old female, constant breathing, fell in the bathroom. No injury.
2: Hi, Sam. It's on that 15 match block with communication. 6006 Westwood Avenue, up to 20 Avenue, Charles Avenue. Bomb on me.

0: Dispatch EMS, have an ETA on police.
1: EMS, I believe one car was just dispatched to the scene. 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
1: 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Have a history of AFib. Advise her heart beating irregular.
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1: 1448.
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4: Sydney. When you arrive, come down the driveway, go to the door on the right, and she'll be waiting on the enclosed patio.
1: Perfect, thank you.
4: You're welcome, 1448.
1: Medic 54.
4: Medic 54.
1: Thank you, Supervisor. They can come on emergency array cautiously. It's going to be a patient futile. I'm trying to get to go to the hospital.
4: Okay, I'm direct. I'll get you one started.

0: 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Can you give me a service on a detail?
1: Working for now.

look about 16-10, age 16, have a 1230 MVP in the parking lot of Lovecraft. Flash the highway of Roswell Boulevard, respond on East 1449. That is 110, respond F10-20 for the abdominal pain, 9525 Burton Avenue, please stop the road. Respond on Central 1450.

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1: EMS 4, ever so much.
2: How much over?
3: Alright, MP16 and 12, have you around? The caller changed their mind. They're in the parking lot of the Lovecraft, now complaining of having, saying her neck hurts.
4: Medic 110, 39-year-old female, conscious breathing, having severe abdominal pain.
3: Okay. 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Medic 54 is trying to get the patient to go to the hospital.
2: Okay.

203, respond back. Respond back 16 for the payment. 5233, you're seeing having a police record and CF Federer respond on East 14.

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4: Truck 5, Ruth from Truck 5.
5: Cut it 60, we send that 44-9.
4: You bring me the Knox box key to the entrance of the parking garage all the way down below you.
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0: over, medic box 666, under the medic 66, med 5, for citation 14 violence, 11,722, license number right off to Union Avenue and Hudson Road, Shirley, respond on West 14th Avenue. Medic 55, number 14, obstructing. 702,
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1: I'm Jerry Gardens, 156-6,
0: back
1: to 15
0: for PD. Welcome back to 15-2, and 15 for the unknown order. 7914 is Winthrop Road, off 54, so she's
3: medic 55, have you en route?
0: 14 for the night.
4: MDO from, I'm sorry, dispatch from medic 103.
1: Medic 103.
4: We're clear, 218. 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
1: I'm all right. Clear on service. Looking for D.
2: You must have gotten work.
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3: Caller said she had construction done to her home today. She heard her smoke detector chirp, but then it turned off. She smells a chemical smell, and it's foggy in the home. She believes it's in the bedroom.
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0: 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Medic 116 is clear, returning as far as personnel.
1: 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Ammo 485, have you around. 83-year-old female, conscious, breathing. She has extreme weakness and swollen feet. 116 on direct.
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0: 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I don't know if you want to find a place like Giant on the. You're coming from the south end.
1: Yeah, I'll find a spot across the street.

0: 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EMS 3, have you clear? 1504.
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1: Okay, paramedic 58, have you around Chesapeake Urology. 79-year-old female, conscious, breathing. Legs are swollen and possibly has a blood clot.
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1: 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What was your message?
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0: Thank you, Spirit. Do you need to take that 20 bucks?
1: Yes, please. That would be great. It's a patient first, 4924 Campbell Boulevard for maternity. I have you around, and I'll send it down. Thanks, Medic 112. Medic 15 from dispatch.
4: Yeah, that's available.
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1: Clear. 1507.
0: Engine 2, do you still need us a first responder, or are we doing?
1: Okay, hold on for 1 second, because the only reason you were dispatched is because it calls for an engine and a medic. But I know it's patient first, but it's what the event type calls for. Let me ask 112 if they want to. It's a... Okay, sir. 38-year-old female, conscious, breathing, lethargic, in, let's see, early part of her second trimester. Engine 202, Medic 112 says you can clear.
0: Okay, we're clear.
1: I have you clear, 1508.
6: Good question, I couldn't get up. And we're clear.
1: I'm sorry, yes, sir, you can clear. Okay, that's in the 1509, 1509. 1509.

18 male, constant breathing, resident bell, sense of a hip injury.

0: 92, I have your route. 92, you had a 35-year-old female constant breathing, had abdominal pain. He is on our 56-6. TD advise you can proceed in.
1: 56, okay.
0: 15-4.

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0: How about from Iraq, 201?
1: And I'm 12 to 201, 1514.

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0: Can you put us out of service and start another unit? We've got a mechanical issue.
1: Okay. I'll get another one started.
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2: Hey, first clear, we found a malfunctioning ventilation fan in the bathroom. The power is unsecured. They're going to contact our landlord.
1: Okay, engine 15. I'm direct, 1515.

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1: Paramedic 16-15.
2: NG211.
3: I'm clear. I'm going to be returning with two personnel.
2: Okay, I'm direct. I have you clear.
0: 19 around. Mike 19 around. Mike 19, engine 3, 77-year-old male, constant breathing, and major breathing.
1: Okay.
0: 15-18.
4: Medic 107, clear.
2: Medic 107, have you clear? Medic 107 from dispatch. Stand by. Medic 15, what's your location?
1: Medic 15, box.
2: Okay, Medic 107, respond to patient first for maternity. 4924 Campbell Boulevard off of Honeygo Boulevard. The 20-2 box. Medic 107. Okay. 15-19. Medic 15, you can clear.
1: Okay, thanks, 107.

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2: Okay, let me look.
3: Engine 4-1 on the back side of the apartment. Can you go here?
4: Okay, 1521.
5: Do you want the medic brought around there? We're already here,
3: I'll talk. Yeah, I'm walking out front. You need to draw the medic find what it is.
2: Okay, engine 54, have you around?
1: Okay, 411, 15, 17,

0: Medic 15, copy summit. 64-3 for the standing. 116 Macon Circle by Albert Wayne. Respond on East Medic 15.
1: Yeah, I got you.
0: 15 window.
1: Edge 14, Rav.
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3: All right, engine 54, medic 15, 30-year-old male. In the field behind location, he's with a dog, looks passed out in the field. Now advising patient, this guy may be intoxicated, but not sure. You're welcome, 1523.
1: Correct.
3: Yes, I already had police on it, and let me see if they're around. Yes, and one officer's dispatched.
1: Thank you very much.
3: You're welcome.
0: One box, is that correct?
1: That's correct.
4: Ambulance 203 is en route to Bayville.
3: Okay, Mac 203 to Bayview, 1524.
0: Okay, Medic 16 on 420. It looks like your helmet approach wants to call, so stand by. Hold on, classify that 7-8-65.
1: Dispatch, mention 54.
0: 4331,
1: Cotton Convert, I'll be over. Just be advised, the Russian is just arrived back in station. Just prior to the call, they need to call in to recheck with the Russian back in station.
3: Okay, I'll place them back in the station for you.
1: Medic 16,
3: okay, Medic 16, 1525.

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2: 10 to 55 is en route.
3: Edge of 55. 1526. Edge of 55, medic 16, 86-year-old male, conscious. He fainted, but he is conscious now, having some trouble breathing, not alert. He is starting to talk some now. And police would like you to advise if they're going to be needed.
2: Receive.
3: 1526.
4: Anything is moving through. Real quick, heads up. We have a 77-year-old male complaining of trouble breathing starting this afternoon. So he's sitting in the chair, heart rate is around 180, cutting pretty good. For the history of blood clots last year, it's coming up to zone.
3: Okay. 27.

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5: 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I think we may have worked here.
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2: Sunny Peak Road and 10th Avenue, spot on. 956. We're going to clear PD Town and Noble Price is on the way.
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1: Yeah.
0: We'll be in the inner court of Aiken Circle, not the outer court. It's not behind 116, it's in the inner court. We're assessing the patient now.
1: Okay.
2: You have a... I know AJ, I'm constantly breathing. Go on his bike.
1: Okay.
2: If he's been wrong.
1: That's been a stop.
3: 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That's 13, stand by, Brenda Gabby.

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2: Medic 4, 16 Tracy.
0: Medic 13, from the left. EMS 5, Jeff.
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0: I honestly don't know. We're going to go to flash.
3: EMS 8, 35, how far is it making?
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0: We've been in the unit. 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
1: We're just loading the back of the ambulance now. We're right in the parking lot.
0: Thanks, guys.
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0: 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The 43-year-old male, conscious and breathing. Having tingling and numbness in the arms, hard to swallow. The patient's now going to be inside the John Brown coffee shop.
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1: MLB 15 ain't even around. MLB 15 and Truck 18, Carly Rice's brother suffers from mental illness, and like he smashed his car windows and cut himself. He's not violent. Worried if he possibly is arrested and walked off.
0: Like 203, 1540.
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USA, we saw my 59-5, so we're reflecting here from East 6th Ray, Richmond, and a portal 44, very respond on west, 6th Ray,

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0: We'll cancel the medic unit. They're going to get on their personal vehicle.
1: Okay, right, medic 3.
2: Dispatch, recall medic 3.
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2: Alright, that's where we're clear then.
1: 1544.
3: Truck 18 has arrived. We're staging at.
1: Truck 18, I'm there. I'm there, thank you.

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1: Good afternoon, Booker 15. AMO 315. Are we supposed to be speaking? Yes, you can stage. They're not rhyming, but you can stage. I don't believe he's on scene yet.
2: Cameras hit a rifle.
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0: Okay.
1: She's diabetic and possibly having an episode. It says she was recently discharged from rehab today as well.
2: Okay, direct.
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0: There's no fire at location. We're going to be clear. We're police and service.
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Airboat 355, we come back to 4-19 for the beta station. 701 Edmonton Avenue, Northside Drive, 55 Avenue, 4 Station, 219 Edmonton Adams, on the west,

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0: Do you have me en route to Sinai with GMS 5?
1: You were en route to Sinai. 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
1: 18. 10
0: 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Could you clear from this call and then place this unit out of service and training, please?
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1: Take my seat, 603.

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0: Can you start EMS 3 to my location, please?
1: Jack, do you need an emergency or non-emergency?
0: Non-emergency, fine.
1: Jack, 1610.

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0: You have an updated ETA for the police.
1: Yeah, it looks like they're actually right down the street. One of them falls with one right now.
2: 3-1-12. Come to the rear of 614 when you get here, please.
3: Okay. Hey, just 331 in quarter, it's all security.
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6: 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I don't know, he's male, constant breathing. Patient leaned forward and hit his hand on the floor.

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3: Medic 15 is around.
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4: 1615. Medic 204 route.
2: Okay, Medic 204, you're going to Oak Crest, Belmont Place, apartment 118. 91-year-old female, conscious and breathing, fell, and she has a cut on her head, still on the floor.
1: Direct.
2: Okay, engine 281, have you on route? Engine 71 from dispatch. Okay, either you or engine 7 can clear. 281, Tim.
1: Engine 71 will be clear. Engine 7 will continue on the call.
2: Okay, engine 71, have you clear. 1616.
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2: Blue Honda SUV, white Range Rover, and another white vehicle. They said it's right in front of 35A. And another caller said they were on the outer loop, so I'm not sure if it's inner loop or outer loop.
3: Medic 106, you're out 201.
2: 1617.
0: Engine 8,
2: 1617.
0: Dash from engine 16.
2: Go ahead.
0: Going to be on the outer loop of 695, right after the engine is on to 695, prior to getting on, 7702, prior to getting on to 40.
2: Okay. All units direct on the outer loop prior to Route 40.
3: Dispatch,
1: okay, 45, 10-42 in route, are you able to handle the southbound side?
0: Yeah, sure.
1: Correct. Yes, yeah, responding 44-82. Car is rising right after Mount Carmel exit northbound. In the fast shoulder, there's a white Town and Country leaking gas. They just want to check the safety or security of the car.
0: Yeah,

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1: Good afternoon, my friend.
0: Bond number east.
2: EMS 3, go ahead.
1: Can I get a transport unit, please?
2: Okay, I'll get you a transport unit. Engine 55, have you around?
0: 56, it's on lot 6-2 for the diabetic. 75-10, let's go over up Merritt Boulevard, 12 Road. Keep Bond on.
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1: 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Engine 60 clear.
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0: Alexander 9, we saw Max 15 at 6, for the request units on scene. 614 all the way for Adolph Door Road and Manchester Road, respond on Houston.
1: Okay, paramedic 6, have you around? Medic 6, 80-year-old male, conscious, breathing, not alert. He's diabetic. And caller said her husband seems out of it.
2: Engine 16.
1: Engine 16.
2: 28 in service. Myself, 71, and continue to medic unit this time.
1: Okay, engine 281.
3: As soon as we get through the accident, we'll clear. We're right behind the medic.
2: Medic in service, CD only. 71 will remain until the arrival chart and MS6.
1: Okay. Medic 15.
4: I'm clear, thank you.
1: I have you clear. 281, you direct on that. No injuries. You can clear with the medic.
3: 381, clear.
1: 1623.
5: 2-3 clear. I'll serve from a detail.
1: All right. Have you clear? I'll serve from a detail.
2: Okay.
1: Ambo 9, have you around? Engine 55, have you arrived? Ambo 9, units application, engine 15, EMS 3, requesting you. And in the comments, it says, come to the back of location.
4: Denver 9, correct.
1: Okay, 1624.

0: Got a 15. Rose, you still match 15, that's 20. So it's double breathe, Anita. 9105, French Clear Drive.
1: Medic 18, clear, Beacon Beetle. Medic 18, 1625.
0: Bond on. East, medic 15.
2: Yeah, I'm flipping over.
0: Okay, 1625.
3: Medic 15, zero.
4: Okay, paramedic 15, have you around? Medic 15, White Square Building. For a unknown age male, conscious, having trouble breathing. Blood pressure's low and he's fatigued.
3: Where is he?
4: 1626.
3: Medic 16.
4: Engine 16.
3: MSP is on 3, I'm clear. Clear 71 as well.
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2: 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There was no alarm activated on location.
4: 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I'm direct. 1627.

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1: level of the call, but it seems like it could be DLS. 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Good day,
3: Master Out. AMO 285, 1539. Flash, Mike,
1: Medic 6.
3: I can take the 6 for you, but I'm en route. I'm going to be clear on a refusal. You can place 285 to D.
1: Yeah, I will. Okay. All right, 1819 East Avenue. Medic 58. Okay, I'm sending it down now. Medic 50. Ambo 285 from dispatch.
3: 285, go ahead.
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1: Okay, Engine 6, Medic 6, EMS 4, 21-year-old male, conscious and breathing. College head boyfriend stabs himself with a knife, is bleeding, and then advised he was attempting to open something. Nothing further at this time.

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1: Alright, Medic 12 have you en route. Medic 204 to 203. 1648. Medic 12, 29-year-old male, conscious breathing, not alert. He's having chest pains along with trouble breathing. Does have a history of heart problems.
2: Is he on birth?
1: 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Paramedic 6.
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1: 4. Medic 12 at location requesting a medical box, 29-year-old male, chest pains, trouble breathing, history of heart problem.
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2: Okay, 1700.
0: 577 left. FedEx 7 out of Riverside, Mesh 15, that's 6 for deployment. 1149 Maripol off Sherman Hill Road and Raybon Avenue. Five polished nails, respond on east, FedEx 7. Hey, I'll push it east. 1701.
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2: She faded. She's now conscious. She's breathing. She's not alert.
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0: 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Attention all stations, Tonk Command Staff is on duty for the night work of the 4th of June 2026, second try. Battalion 1. Battalion 1, Ship Commander, Deputy Chief 1, Dillard. Battalion 2, Battalion 221, Hale. Battalion 23, Battalion 231, Jeffrey Bowen. CMS 1, Captain Hoffman. CMS 7, Captain Reed. 56, Lieutenant Rudisell. CIO, Captain Stewart. 5-1702.
1: Is 41 I have you out. Male subject needs to be lifted.
2: Okay.
1: 5-1702.

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2: security division,
1: the patient's worsening acute kidney injury.
2: 3.1, 17 on 6.
3: Just checking your status on the road.
2: Yeah, well.
3: Something on that.

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1: Okay, Manic 55, have you around? Manic 55, it's a 34-year-old female. She's having trouble breathing.
2: Dispatch for Manic 7.
1: Manic 7.
2: Clear,
1: McCauley left. Okay, I'm direct. I have you clear. 1709.
0: Medic 55 is correct.
1: Okay, Medic 55, 1709.

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1: 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Can the victim win?
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2: Okay, Medic 106, stand by. 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It's for trouble breathing. 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
1: Right now, you can put the engine in service.
2: Okay, yeah, we cleared him.
1: Thank you.
2: You're welcome. Okay, Medic 106, it's for a 50-year-old female. She's conscious, she's having trouble breathing, also been vomiting and weak. Said she's also having chest pains.
1: Okay, thank you.
2: You're welcome, 1714.
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5: Dispatch, Medic 55.
2: Paramedic 55.
5: Can you do a callback and get a better location? 4 Chapel Town Circle is the model apartments and nobody lives there.
2: Okay, I just now got an added remark. Just right now they said that the updated location is 40 Chapel Town Circle, 40.
5: Busy, 40.
2: Okay, 1715.

0: Yeah, about 45, meet you in Harford County, about 79-1-6, 2432 Whit Road, Department A on their EMS, are you still concerned?
1: Okay, I'm at 45, 1717.
2: That's 13, we're from 13, that's 20. For the fall, five travelers scored off of
1: some four drivers on the west,
2: 1717.
1: Not a 13 around. Excellent, 18. 3 clear. 3 17.

0: Medstar. 79-year-old female, conscious, having trouble breathing. They're concerned she's up having a stroke, trouble standing and walking. Does have a history of having a stroke before. She's also in AFib. And when you arrive, they want you to come to the back door. Truck A, have you around?
1: Nice, I'm around.
0: Okay, paramedic 10, have you around? Medic 10, truck 8, two vehicles involved. Also being advised that one of the drivers is pregnant and she does want to be checked out. Police also have the call. You're welcome,
1: 1720.
0: Ambo 9, have you clear? 1720.

Welcome back 15-5 into 15 for the bus fire. 7801 Houston Avenue, Full Mill Road and 64th Street near Gate Penny. East 1 on East, 1721.

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1: Okay, engine 15, have your mount. Engine 15, it says by the J.C. Penney, mulch is smoking.
2: All right.
1: Engine 11 is directly on the hourly.

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1: Truck A.
0: Do you have any more information? We just heard the area we had found. There was a car with a four-way wall, but they didn't share it all.
1: Okay. The only other information I have is that one of the vehicles is a Honda. I don't have a color or what kind of Honda.
0: Okay. Yeah, I think there was like a white or silver Honda that drove off. So you can put them out of conservancy and clear them.
1: Okay. I'm right. Medic 10. Medic 10 from dispatch.
2: We've come across this. And I'll get you an application.
1: Okay. Truck 8 from dispatch.
0: Yeah, we're still here.
1: Okay, stand by for an updated location.
3: Okay, just confirming if you someone says rescue, police are on the scene saying all rockets are out. Stand by.
4: Turkey from Medic 10, it's on 43 heading towards 695 right before the Bel Air Road exit.
0: Okay.
5: This is National 301.
3: Good.
5: No rescue location.
3: No rescue, 1727.
0: Paramedic 15 is clear.
1: Paramedic 15, have you cleared? 1727.
6: Thank you.

0: Fayetteville 116, we saw Mark 3-1 for the host foot, 7400.
1: Medic 19, you're responding for an underage female. They're saying she's possibly having a stroke. She's in a green shirt and red shoes on the platform.
2: An employee there, 36-year-old male, conscious and breathing, thinks he broke his foot.
1: You're welcome.

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1: And the 203, have you arrested a patient for a 77-year-old man, conscious breathing, acute kidney failure, and high potassium?
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5: All units alerted for Firebox 13-9 have called en route. The call is advising in rear of the location that there's a house on fire. Unknown if anyone is still inside the building. Report there's two stories, nothing further at this time. Deputy Chief 1.
4: 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I'm coming to 14 with heavy traffic, just FYI.
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0: 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We'll come in from the Cantwell side, stop short.
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0: Engine 13's arrived at 2149, two-story, middle of the group rail, nothing evident. Cops are going around the back, so I'll advise.
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2: Alright, I'm around side Charlie. I got nothing evident at this time. Captain Stewart, Engine 13, live command. 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
2: 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Location is actually going to be on Triple Crown, but fire's out. We're over the engine 13. I'll give you an updated address on west of the field.
1: Alright. 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
1: Attorney's going to be clear on a for patient refusal. Okay, paramedic 10, clear with a refusal. 1741. Truck 8, 1742.
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4: Okay.
1: Medic 16, have you around? Medic 16, 78-year-old male, conscious, breathing, not alert. 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You're welcome. 1747.
5: Medic 6, they're having.
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1: Well,
0: 554. Inner loop, just prior to Wilson. NBC.
1: Can
0: you hold me around?
1: Respond on west, 1748.
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0: Buffalo, local about 20-22 and it'll start into 175 for the bus fire. 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
1: 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Engine 175 responded.
2: Engine 175, direct. Call is advising westbound in the brush in the median. If there's a fire, nothing further at this time.
1: Direct.
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0: You still have your chart and PD. 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
1: 5.
0: Who's my additional
1: entry company? I'm near it.

0: Medic 15, we saw Medic 15-3 for the abdominal pain. Truck
1: pain. 72,
0: there, 2 German Hill Road, off the Shively Road and Richshire Road. Fences up there, air center. From 251, AS Madam, respond on East, 1752.
2: Medic 15 direct. You're going to be responding for a first party 67-year-old female conscious and breathing. Says she has cramps and chills. It's not feeling well. And unit 251 is an Adam.
1: Okay, the facility knows she called 911.
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1: 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Who's involved? Where is that?
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0: 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Mobile clock, 69-4, engine 41, medic 18 for the MVC, Liberty Road and Meadowdale Drive. 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
0: 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Truck 5, I'm going to just check. Truck 325,
1: clear. No EMF needed. Truck 325, 17, 86.
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0: We're in the area. We're not seeing anything. Are you able to make contact with callers to see if they have a better location for us?
1: Okay, medic 204, 1800.
2: Yeah, 325, medic 3, respond back. 2024 for the headache, 6616 Mare Drive off of Y Drive in Patterson Avenue, respond on west. Yeah, 325.
3: 35, 15 to west.
2: 15 to 1.
0: Number 325, on route.
1: Ambulance 325 and medic 3, 87-year-old female, function breathing, has sharp pains in her head.
4: Paramedic 3 is okay.
1: 1801.

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0: One bird extricated from a flea trap for clear.
1: Under are going to be clear, HLT.
2: This is 354.
1: 354.
2: Charge on the scene, we're clear.
1: Have you clear 1802?
0: Have you sensor?
3: Okay, I called the caller back. She said that it was in the median across from the Royal Farm store and like where the Michaels is, right in that median. Said it was like black smoke. She said she don't know if somebody threw a cigarette in there, but it was black at one point.
0: All right, thank you.
3: Okay, 1-2-0-3. Medic 204, you have a 30-year-old female, conscious, breathing. She's a caller said his co-worker's heart rate is racing, and she feels very weak, having chest pains. No history of heart problems. You're welcome. 1-2-0-3.

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3: clear. Paramedic 12, have you clear?
4: 1810. Tampa 103, I have you around 80, male, punching, breathing. Pull out a catheter, is bleeding.
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4: This looks like it's going to be the same call as you just dispatched engine 56 and 405 on. Because now it's saying the location is Maria's Bar and that's where they're going.
1: Yes, that's correct. You can go on, sir.
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1: 18-6.

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1: Before 19, I'd be around 18 for 16 months, I guess.

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1: Yes, you can go on service.
0: Answer 56, okay.
1: 1814.
2: 3419
1: as well. 3419, 1814.

0: 54. We're going to need a medic unit to this location just for the stairs here. There's no medical issues. BLS will suffice.
1: Okay. I'm direct on that. I'll get one started. Enter 60 and have you around.
2: Medic 17 is going to be transported into your DMC.
3: Medic 17, 1822.

0: Okay. Budget 16, caller said she has a gas odor in her home. Unknown where it's coming from. And police would like you to advise if they're going to be needed.
1: Now, caution breathing. Marcy fell on his way to work and has a wrist injury.
2: Time track. We're going to respond in with caution unless otherwise advised.
3: This is 3 Leadwell Street off of Tyson Street in Greenlee Avenue. 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
1: I'm direct,
2: 1823. Dispatch from 119.
0: 19.
2: She put us en route to Sinai about 6 minutes ago. Forgot to advise.
1: I'm direct, 1823.
0: They just need your stair chair. There's no medical issues for a lift assist.
3: Engine
0: 54 from the...
4: 54, found emergency spot.
3: Get a
2: window. Respond on... Dispatch around paramedic 3, we're going to be clear. 325 is handling VLS.
1: I want to push on this 18-23 box.
2: Bring the Hopkins speed.
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2: We're clear.
1: Heavy clear, 1825. 3, this is a 20-year-old male, constant breathing. He fell on his way to work, and I guess he has a wrist injury.
0: All right.
2: Word out.
1: 1825.
2: Thank you. 41 is clear.
1: Engine 41, 1825.
0: Okay. Medic 6 from dispatch.
6: Correct. Most appreciated, Emma. Thank you.
0: Medic 6, I have you clear.
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3: I'm about 23, engine 41 on the road. 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
0: 1826.
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1: Engine 41, I've been around. Engine 41, make 505. 70-year-old female, constant breathing. Have a chest pain.
2: 5-5, sir.
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1: You're 5 and a half. You're 5, you're 28.

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0: step by protocol. Local box 13, that's 19, that's 13, and what's the good? 6479, automatic disciple, move the drive by bird, by Mark Financial, respond on what? 630.
1: That's your 13 of us.
2: And your 13 of you, Ralph. 13. What's this to get mother into a white Cadillac SUV?
3: Well, 37-41 is your 5-5-5.
1: Okay, you can put me in.
2: Okay,
1: okay,
2: I'm sorry. 95
3: southbound. Okay, the AMB is 5-3-4, small, some 12,000, some more less.
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0: And 1, send my brother copy. Well, local box 1-29, engine 1, first sign of medic 14 for the heart problems. 12-3 rate court off the water rate court. Department 4 B has a void.
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0: 1 from
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0: back, Andrew
2: 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The last child is sitting on the side of the road, all scraped up with Noah's dog, a car around him, a white male about 8 or 9, wearing a blue jersey on the right shoulder. MSP is direct.
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4: Alright, okay, Medic 14, I now have you on the 1-39 for the seizure patient, 320 York Road. Medic 11, I now have you on the heart problems, 1-29, 12-3-8 Court, 4-B-1.
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2: 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It just says building 101.
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1: Dispatch, Mention 13, we lifted, we assisted, we're clear.
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7: You're calling 93, what's your chat?
11: We're at Renbrook and Allenswood. We are coming from Patterson at the city line. So, 5 minutes.
7: Is that right?

he just sold the E30-60 on the Beltway. It's a black Lexus SUV and a burgundy Lexus. It's in the middle lane. One patient reported

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1: Dis-moi, Alex, salut.
2: Alex 15, have you clear? 1838.
1: Good.
3: We're on Loch Raven Boulevard northbound just prior to Cromwell Bridge. There is an MVC in lane number 3. We're checking on injuries right now. We'll advise if we'll be continuing on the Beltway assignment.
4: Can you start a PD to this location on Loch Raven?
1: Okay, Loch Raven, what's the closest intersection?
4: It's going to be Loch Raven right before Cromwell Bridge. Can you also start an engine, please, for blocking?
1: Okay.
5: Deepest Hill Drive, respond on east, just
4: you put another medic in the route for some initial folks.
1: I copy. Page 39.

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3: The 95, just come on, study that 60
1: for the reflection units on scene. Interloop resolved
3: between
1: Yorker
3: and
1: Dwayne
3: Diver, respond on Central
4: 54. Okay, FU-55, have you around? Police went out for a broken down vehicle in the roadway. Now they're requesting your assistance so you can open the door. None of the doors will open for the person inside.
5: Right. 1841. They are at the location. He may be in the bushes. They said it's the horseshoe to the beltway.
0: Okay. 361, have you already committed past the route to 695 from 295?
6: That's correct. We're at 295 north and 95.
0: Okay. Yeah, just as you can confirm where they are, we're getting off on 195, but it's kind of way back around to get to the route to 695.
4: Yes, sir. Standby.

0: 291 from 14. What lane are you guys in?
1: We're in the fast lane.
0: 14's received, fast lane.

0: That's a 41 square.
1: Oh, yeah. I have you
2: safe. Truck 5 from engine 361. Please make to turn around. We're headed southbound 295 now.
1: They're saying you can clear. I have you clear. Engine 11 is direct. We're clear.
3: Clear at 1843.
0: Everyone clear the road.
4: I'm seeing the location.
5: At 36 for your situational awareness. Additional remark now advising the police are on foot attempting to locate.
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8: Go ahead.
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1: Amber 485.
2: I saw that KAT push us arrive on scene. I don't know if Harper County relayed the message or not, but we started transporting to 203 at 1835.
1: Okay, no, they did not tell us. So, okay. I'm direct.
2: 1855, clear.
1: Clear, 1846.
3: Officer southbound 295, slow lane. He advises they're looking for someone in the woods. They're getting ready to put a helicopter in the air. Currently, we're just standing by location.
1: I'm direct. And I called the caller back. She and I, she was on location. She just drove by, so she doesn't have any further information.
3: Okay, we're southbound 295, just past Nashville Avenue.
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3: Got it.
2: Do I have PD assigned to this call?
3: Yes, yeah, correct. They're showing one car en route.
2: Okay, thank you.
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0: Medic 4 from Engine 3. 4. I'm assuming you're coming the Beltway, correct?
1: Yep.
0: Okay, get off Liberty Road, head towards the city, and then make a U-ey. The road is shut down, head towards us, because traffic is gridlocked and you're not getting through.

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1: 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Thank you, sir.
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0: Good evening, ma'am. I'm just looking for an ETA for police.
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0: 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Respond for a fainting, not alert. 6110 Bellingham Court, between the Devon and Hunt Ridge Road. 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
1: Hey, nice. Sorry, James, I'm sorry. Myself and EMS trial vehicle is in route 210.
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1: Engine 14, I have you around. Engine 14, medic 19, Fuji in the parking lot. 71-year-old female conscious, breathing, feeling lightheaded. Breathing is normal, but not completely alert. No history of heart problems.
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1: Negative. I requested it. Nobody responded. It does show that we have a unit en route to you guys, but they're coming from Parkville Precinct, so I don't know exactly where they're coming from.
2: Okay, thank you.
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1: Medic 14.
2: We're going to be clear on a refusal after consult. 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
4: With about 44-941 response for a transformer fire at 635 Moncton Road between Hereford Road and Firehouse Road on Central 1904.
0: Give us one in the one in route to Franklin Square.
1: EMS 1, Ambo 1, and Russ, Franklin Square, 1984.
0: Medic 4, 28, sir.
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0: 43 is arrived. 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
2: Freshman 43, have you arrived?
0: Thank you. Sub 5, respond please, gas odor.
3: We're going to get a phone number for you when you're ready.
0: Louisiana Avenue between Washington Street and Bryan Street on West 1908.
3: It's going to be DG&E 49117. It's actually going to be on Hereford Road. I'll get you address here in a second. We do have an active fire at location on the transformer, so if you can expedite PG&E, I appreciate it.
2: Sir, are there any wires down?
3: No wires down. 16926 is going to be the updated address for you also.
2: Sir,

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1: Thank you for having me around. Install and local 5x37-1. Caller has no fire at this time. Smoke from the flames were put out 15 minutes ago when there's an odor of gas.
2: Kimball 111 from dispatch. They should be pulling up.
3: We're already en route to the hospital. We didn't want to keep continuing to delay patient care. So they can bring his information to the area. We got this license there with 297.
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0: It's 41 to 3.
1: 141 1912. Hey, this is a decent route. MOB 15, I have your route info on Rock 46-3. 69-year-old male, constant breathing, fell and hit his head. Sorry, thank you.
0: Four, 41 will be clear.
1: Sure, 5 clear, 1913.

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1: 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It'll be a lift assist.
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1: Ambulance 325, 1916.
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0: 19 respond 31-21, six subjects, 10,100 middle run circle between Red Run Boulevard and Grand Central Avenue. Respond on west, 1920.
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1: 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My 54-54-6, transport for fall 13,230, Eastern Avenue between Green Bank Road and Burwood Avenue on East 1920.
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0: 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Same thing, 5917 Donny Cake Road, between Dorchester Avenue and Southbridge Road, west 1926.
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3: 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EMS 5, clear,
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1: Okay, stay by.

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2: Number 203 is en route.
1: Number 203, en route, 47-year-old male, conscious of breathing. He's in a wheelchair with an injured foot.
2: Three, three, three.

0: about 15-12, as in 15 respond for service call at 6825 Avenue between the Dutton and the Vulcan.
1: That's 45.
0: On East 1957.
2: Yeah, about 45.
1: We're clear, Hotel. Can you hold me on detail, please?
0: 1957.

0: Bulmer County for Harford County, you know, 17-2.
1: Right.
0: I got flagged down to the call on Huntington Boulevard and Red Wing Drive in that area. I'm on scene. I let Harford know.
2: Truck 15 are out.
1: Okay, what was your unit again?
2: Truck 15.
1: Negative, Harford unit calling.
0: Harford County unit 17-2.
1: Okay, you want to handle, or do you want our ammo 203 to continue?
0: No, I'm a chase unit. I need ammo.
1: Okay, they're around. Truck 15, have your route. Device power went out, get open the gate.